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1: From the Sky News Centre at 2, Andy Burnham's path to number 10 appears to be becoming clearer after already securing 322 nominations from Labour MPs to be the next party leader. He only needs one more to ensure he's the only candidate for the top job. As temperatures top 35 degrees in parts of the country, officials have issued new heat health alerts. Most of England's now covered by an amber warning. The summer's third heatwave is causing transport disruption, hose pipe bans and wildfire risks. And Britain's energy networks warning electricity supplies are getting tight, something usually associated with winter. Jess Ralston's from the Energy and Climate Intelligence Unit.
2: There's a double whammy effect here. And unfortunately, across the continent, they're also experiencing this heatwave. So in France, during the last heat wave, some of their nuclear was taken offline because it was too hot to cool it. And that means that things are tight all over Europe.
1: It's thought last month's record heat led to shoppers avoiding the high street. The British Retail Consortium says year-on-year footfall was down 6.2%, a bigger decline than in air-conditioned shopping centres and retail parks. We could see vapes in plain packaging to help make the habit less attractive to children. Health leaders have launched a 12-week consultation to consider whether devices sold can only come in white, black or grey. Bonnie Tyler's family say they're heartbroken after she died at the age of 75. The singer's best known for her hit Total Eclipse of the Heart. Her friend Susie Quattro paid tribute.
3: You can't beat that, can you? I don't think there's anybody alive that doesn't love that song. Not just the song, the way she sang it. So I always say she sang it with balls. That's how you got to sing it.
1: And England defender Jarrell Kwanzaa has been given a two-match ban for his red card against Mexico in the last 16 of the World Cup. His tackle has been classed as serious foul play. France won last night to book their place in the semi-finals. They defeated Morocco 2-0 in Boston. That's the latest. I'm Cam Hall.
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1: From the Sky News Centre at 3, on the first day of nominations, 322 Labour MPs have backed Andy Burnham to be the party's next leader. He only needs one more to guarantee no one can stand against him. Sir Keir Starmer and Home Secretary Shabana Mahmood are among those who haven't yet given their support. The likely next Prime Minister has been speaking about the process on social media.
2: Strange thing to say, but I've just been in to nominate myself to be leader of the Labour Party. The nomination process has opened this morning, so glad to see some MPs going in. I'm still the only candidate in the race. It's all starting to feel very real.
1: Officials have issued new heat health alerts as temperatures top 35 degrees in parts of the country, the third heat wave of the summer is causing transport disruption and wildfire risks. Potential public safety risks with the electronic tagging of criminals have been raised by the spending watchdog. It says resources are being wasted because of uncertainty over how many offenders aren't being monitored. The National Audit Office also worries about plans to expand the system in England and Wales to help ease prison overcrowding, something ministers blame on the Conservatives. Jenny George is from the watchdog.
3: In September this year, with the Sentencing Act, there's going to be quite a big increase, roughly about 22,000 per year, more people being tagged. So having a system that's not yet working as intended and scaling that up is quite worrying.
1: A 12-week consultation to consider whether vapes can only be sold in plain packaging. UK-wide proposals could also introduce restrictions on flavour descriptions to make them less appealing to children. Tributes have poured in for the late Bonnie Tyler, who's died aged 75. Sir Cliff Richard says she was a wonderful friend, while Catherine Zeta-Jones says her heart is broken. And France secured their place in the World Cup semi-finals with a 2-0 win against Morocco in Boston. Kylian Mbappe scored after missing an early penalty, with Ousmane Dembele also among the goals. That's the latest. I'm Cam Hall.
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1: From the Sky News Centre at 4, Andy Burnham's likely to put it beyond doubt later that he'll be the next Prime Minister. He needs one more nomination after 322 Labour MPs backed him to become the party leader. Two affiliated unions also need to support the former Greater Manchester Mayor. Ex-Labour MP Caroline Flint says the result was always inevitable.
2: The Labour Party wants to come around Andy now and move forward as best they can. And he's clearly sent out some positive message to the PLP about how he wants them involved. But also, you know, he's going to have to make some tough decisions and he'll be relying on their support in the months and years ahead.
1: The Met Office says it's recorded 8 days in a year where temperatures have topped 34 degrees Celsius for the first time. Amber heat health alerts have been extended to cover most of England. And it's thought last month's record heatwave led to shoppers avoiding the high street. The British Retail Consortium says year-on-year footfall was down 6.2%, a bigger decline than in air-conditioned shopping centres and retail parks. The spending watchdog says it isn't sure how many electronically tagged offenders are being monitored. It warns an extension of the scheme in England and Wales carries potential public safety risks. We could see vapes in plain packaging to help make the habit less attractive to children. Health leaders have launched a 12-week consultation to consider whether devices sold can only come in white, black or grey. UK-wide proposals could also introduce restrictions on flavour descriptions while banning ones relating to sweets, desserts and alcohol. Hazel Cheeseman is Chief Executive at Action on Smoking and Health.
3: We have to remember those under the age of 18 who have tried vaping, most of that use is really quite experimental. So they're not using products very frequently and therefore there are more opportunities to dissuade them from continuing to use the products.
1: And the first team through to the World Cup semi-finals is one of the tournament's favourites. France beat Morocco 2-0 last night. That's the latest. I'm Cam Hall.
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1: From the Sky News Centre at 5, a police officer's been hurt following violence in central London after last night's World Cup match between France and Morocco. The Met says a group of people blocked traffic on the Edgware Road before throwing bottles and setting off fireworks. Four people have been arrested. France won the match 2-0 to advance to the semi-finals. Early harvest, hose pipe bans and a flagging electricity supply are growing concerns as the UK continues to bask in another heat wave. The Met Office says yesterday was the eighth day in 2026 where temperatures rose above 34 degrees Celsius, a new record in a single year. Our meteorologist Joe Wheeler expects western areas to get warmer.
2: Whereas central eastern areas do start to cool off a little bit, but we've got a couple of threats coming. First of all, some rain from the northwest, some thundery showers from the southwest, but then the high pressure seems to build back in. So the fine weather continues.
1: Amber Heat health alerts cover most of England until Sunday. Andy Burnham needs a nomination from one more Labour MP to be unchallenged for the party's leadership. That would almost certainly make him the next Prime Minister. A report's warning the electronic monitoring of offenders is not working as intended. The National Audit Office highlights public safety risks, saying it's unsure how many of those tagged aren't being tracked. The spending watchdogs also raised concerns about expanding the system to help manage prison capacity. Claire Waxman's the Victims Commissioner for England and Wales.
3: Is the safeguarding framework in place? Are we risk assessing properly? Are we going to make sure everything's in place to keep that victim safe, to keep the public safe, and to make that victim feel reassured?
1: A 12-week consultation to consider whether vapes can only be sold in plain packaging. UK-wide proposals could also introduce restrictions on flavour descriptions. And Britain's Arthur Ferry could become a Wimbledon finalist this afternoon. The wildcard will play French Open champion Alexander Zverev. That's the latest. I'm Cam Hall.
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shivered in the heat. I was feeling like a stranger in a strange land. You know, where people play games with the night. God, it was too hot to sleep. I followed the sound of a jukebox coming from up the levee. All of a sudden, I could hear somebody whistling from right behind me.

0: Wait, did you hear that?
1: Oh, this is sure stirring up some ghosts for me. 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
1: From the Sky News Centre at 6. Police have arrested four people after violent disorder broke out in London following Morocco's 2-0 defeat to France in last night's World Cup quarter-final. One police officer was injured when a group of people blocked traffic on Edgware Road, setting off fireworks and throwing bottles. The road there has since reopened. There have been reports of explosions across southern Iran, but there's been no confirmation from US officials that they've launched any more strikes. Both countries have exchanged fire in recent days, casting doubt over where peace negotiations currently stand. Early harvests, hosepipe bans and a flagging electricity supply are growing concerns as the UK continues to bask in another heatwave. The Met Office says yesterday was the eighth day in 2026 where temperatures rose above 34 degrees Celsius. Building energy expert Dr. Arash Baize says there are some simple steps that could be taken to keep homes cool.
2: In Italy, south of France, you see all those shutters. But in the UK, we don't see many external shading devices. So I think that's the first thing that we should focus on, not to let the heat come in the first place. That's the cheapest way to do it, really.
1: Amber heat health alerts cover most of England until Sunday. Vapes could start being sold in plain packaging to make them less attractive to children. A consultation's been opened on whether the devices should only come in white, black or grey. In sport, wildcard Wimbledon star Arthur Ferry is going to try and keep British hopes of Grand Slam glory alive when he plays for a spot in the final later. He's taking on French Open champion Alexander Zverev in the semi-finals this afternoon. And Sir Anthony Hopkins says he's achieved his first desire of signing a record deal as a composer. The actor, who's 88, is working with Decca Classics on his first album, which will be released next month. Life is a Dream will be a collection of his pieces he's worked on for six decades. That's the latest. I'm AJ Wall.

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1: Manx Radio News at 7 o'clock. More am I. I'm Sean Cowper. An ongoing requirement for renal patients in the north of the island to travel to Nobles Hospital for dialysis sessions is affecting their mental and physical well-being, it's been claimed. A letter sent on behalf of patients previously treated at Ramsian District Cottage Hospital says the original plan for the Northern Renal Unit to be back in action at the end of April. Jan Skinner, a former government employee and dialysis patient, says Nobles Hospital staff are wonderful, but the situation for dialysis patients in the north has become intolerable.
2: It's been absolute hell, to be honest with you. It just takes up to eight hours of your day to go for a four-hour treatment. Getting there, getting back, it's been horrible.
1: Manx Radio has invited Manx Care and Treasury to respond. Public Health Isle of Man is to expand its stop smoking services to incorporate those with all manner of nicotine addictions. It's as a bill designed to ban the sale of items such as nicotine pouches to under-18s, looks set to be signed off by Tim Wald. It was passed by the Legislative Council this week with amendments to be put before the House of Keys on Tuesday. Ross Keat is a consultant with Public Health.
3: They are specifically marketed and targeted towards children. They have appealing flavours and appealing branding. And nicotine itself is something which has risks, particularly if companies are making children addicted to nicotine at a very young age.
1: Hugh Hill will close later this morning after an issue was identified with the newly installed pipeline. Manx Utilities confirmed remedial work would be necessary following final inspection and testing of the system. The route will be shutting from 9:30 until Sunday evening, or reopening earlier if the work is completed ahead of schedule. Manx Utilities has apologised to residents, businesses and road users, but says addressing the defect will help avoid more significant disruption and cost in the future. In international news, four people have been arrested and a police officer has been injured after disorder broke out in London following Morocco's 2-0 World Cup defeat to France. A group blocked part of Edgware Road and clashed with officers who arrived at the scene in the early hours of the morning. At least 12 people have died in a wildfire that swept through part of southern Spain. Firefighters are battling the blaze that broke out in the Almeria province in Andalusia. And Wimbledon wildcard Arthur Ferry could cause a huge upset this afternoon when he takes on Alexander Zverev in the semi-finals of the tournament. They'll be playing later on centre court. Manx Radio News are coming up to 3 minutes past seven, our next at 8 o'clock. In the meantime, keep up to date by following Manx Radio on social media or going to manxradio.com.
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4: Well, Jeremiah, thank you. Thank you, Sean. From the right, figure out where the microphone was. Now, from the Ronald's Way Met Office, there's no wind warning in the North Irish Sea. State of sea, smooth or slight. My favourite radio stations. Dry and sunny on the Isle of Man today, with a chance of coastal mist and low cloud at first, but everything seems to be fine this morning. A light northerly breeze, daylight maximum 25 degrees. 25 degrees, crikey. Remaining dry after dark and down to 17 through the night. And just put ditto marks under today for tomorrow, Saturday and Sunday as well. Tide's currently on the way back in. High water's 8 minutes to 8 this morning. Low tide, 23 minutes after 2. High tide, 20 past 8 tonight. And the sun sets at 11 minutes before 10. And these are the greatest hits on earth, 24 hours a day from the Isle of Man on Manx Radio Gold.
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4: Happy birthday, Neil Tennant of the Pet Shop Boys, 72 today.

That was their 1975 album, Electric Light Orchestra's album called Face the Music. On the front of the album was the electric chair. Didn't mince the words then, did they? 12 minutes after seven, An Evil Woman, written and produced by Jeff Lynne and sung by Jeff Lynne. They were really getting into their stride in 1975, ELO. And in 1984, Pet Shop Boys and West End Girls. Took ages for that to be a hit. It was originally out, then remixed, then brought back, then remixed again, and finally was a big hit single for West End Girls and Pet Shop Boys. And happy birthday to the man behind West End Girls, of course, written by Neil Tennant and Chris Lowe. Chris Lowe was the quiet one. Neil Tennant, not so quiet. Happy birthday to Neil Francis Tennant, born in North Shields in Northumberland, as it was then in 1954 on this date, 10th of July, 1954, 72 years of age. Singer, songwriter, lead singer and lyricist of Pet Shop Boys, which he formed with Chris Lowe in 1981. Previously, he'd had a career in publishing, including a stint as an editor at Marvel UK. He was a journalist for Smash Hits, an assistant editor at one point, but really underneath wanted to be a pop star, and he has been. From that date to this, still going strong. Happy birthday, Neil Tennant of Pet Shop Boys. 72 years of age today. Oh, and happy Friday. Good morning, sleepyhead. I hope all's well with you. Yes, the England match is tomorrow night.

19 minutes past 7, the radio station with the greatest hits on earth, and a man who had a real penchant for duets, Marvin Gaye with Kim Weston there. He sang a duet also with Mary Wells, Tammy Terrell for many years, and Dinah Ross. But there he was with Kim Weston in 1966, and It Takes Two, a Motown classic on Manx Radio Gold, and from the soundtrack of the movie Running Scared. Michael McDonald and Sweet Freedom, Running Scared featured Gregory Hines and Billy Crystal as a couple of police officers working in Chicago's North Side. Good film. Sadly, Gregory Hines no longer with us. Good song, though. Sweet Freedom. Oh, the news as far as the planes are concerned, everything is absolutely fine in and outbound at Ronald's Way Airport. Manan and the Fastcraft left Douglas just gone 7 o'clock this morning, about 20 minutes ago, heading for Liverpool. She'll be there at 10 to 10. At our price as unyet announced C terminal in Liverpool, and Manxman arrived in about 6:15 from Heysham. She'll be out to Heysham at 8:30 this morning, heading there. As far as the roads are concerned, remember the big news is that Quag Hill is going to close from 9:30 this morning until Sunday evening as they work on that newly installed pipeline. Apparently, everything is not what it should be. Access via Port Sodric will remain available throughout the closure, so the Castletown Old Road is going to be busy.

0: Swinging with the Archers in 1969 and Sugar Sugar, and from Blondie's Plastic Letters album in 1978, I'm always touched by your presence, dear.
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0: Maramai, good morning, 27 minutes past seven.
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27 minutes before 8, it's Friday morning, it's a gorgeous day on the Isle of Man. July the 10th it is. The World Cup coming to, how shall I say, something of a climax tomorrow, right? We'll keep our fingers crossed for the England team. It's dry and sunny on the Isle of Man today. A chance of coastal mist and low cloud at first. Not much, though. A light northerly breeze and a daylight maximum today, 25 degrees Celsius. State of sea is smooth or slight. There's no wind warning in the North Irish Sea. It's going to be dry after dark and down to 17 through the night. High water in about 20 minutes' time or so. Low tide, 23 minutes past 2. High tide tonight, 20 past 8. The sun sets at 11 minutes before 10 tonight. Good morning. 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

There's Fats sitting on top of Blueberry Hill on Manx Radio Gold, and James Morrison ahead of that in Wonderful World. And let's see who's going to win today's big bag of Manx Radio Gold coffee. W-I-N-T. And congratulations to... It is... Verona. Hello, Verona in Douglas. I drink Scottish coffee. Scottish coffee. Oh, I see. You have oat cakes with it first thing in the morning. Well, all the best, Verona. You won the Manx Radio Gold Blend of Real Coffee from manxteaandcoffee.com. It's our own coffee. And you get a personal cafetiere to have it with it. Enjoy your Scottish coffee this morning, Verona. Well done.

Well, France beat Morocco last night. Tonight it's Spain versus Belgium at 8 o'clock. Tomorrow, England versus Norway. Oh, come on! And Sunday it's going to be Argentina versus Switzerland for the quarterfinals. Kylian Mbappe missed a penalty last night. He's always smiling, isn't he, Kylian Mbappe? The reason being, well, if you were on €600,000 a week at Real Madrid, you'd probably be smiling. 5 to 8 on Manx Radio Gold from the Isle of Man.

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1: Manx Radio News at 8 o'clock. Moramai, I'm Sean Cowper. An ongoing requirement for renal patients in the north of the island to travel to Nobles Hospital for dialysis sessions is affecting their mental and physical well-being, it's been claimed. A letter sent on behalf of patients previously treated at Ramsian District Cottage Hospital says the original plan was for the Northern Renal Unit to be back in action by the end of April. Jan Skinner, a former government employee and dialysis patient, says the Nobles staff are wonderful, but the situation for dialysis patients in the north has become intolerable.
2: It's been absolute hell, to be honest with you. It just takes up to eight hours of your day to go for a four-hour treatment. Getting there, getting back, it's been horrible.
1: Manx Radio has invited Manx Care and Treasury to respond. The Cabinet Office Minister says he doesn't agree with criticism from members of the Legislative Council over his bill designed to ban under-18s from being sold nicotine products. The bill was taken through all of its key stages in a single sitting, while LegCo members did the same just a week later. One MLC described it as insufficient, and there was criticism over the short amount of time given to scrutinise the bill. But Minister Ashford says it's an important issue that couldn't wait.
3: As I said in House of Keys, you know, it's not my normal style as a minister to try and do a bill all in one day. As a minister, I've actually been one of the few ministers that has paused legislation to ensure that queries can be answered. But this, from my point of view, was, was something that was urgent to deal with potential harm to children, in my view.
1: Mr Ashford has confirmed he'll be standing in Douglas North in this year's House of Keys general election. The other candidates are John Wannenberg, Peter Washington and Hugo Yates. A significant drop in the number of Atlantic salmon in Manx waters is the catalyst for a public consultation to help form a long-term plan to protect the recovery of the species. Atlantic salmon are classified as near threatened by the International Union for Conservation of Nature, following a 23% global population decline between 2006 and 2020. Local monitoring reflects the trend, with DEFA's latest data suggesting that stocks are likely to fall further without conservation measures. DEFA Minister is Claire Barber.
4: So there's work we do locally just to ensure we know where we're at, and DEFA do monitoring relating to certain rivers, and the position we have is that the stocks would be likely to fall further without stronger conservation measures, which obviously is a key trigger for us to make sure we're implementing measures that are appropriate.
1: You can find a link to the ongoing consultation on the Manx Radio website. So that consultation closes on the 18th of August. Gueg Hill will close later this morning following an issue being identified with a newly installed pipeline. Manx Utilities confirmed remedial work would be necessary following final inspection and testing of the system. The route will shut from 9:30 this morning until Sunday evening, or earlier if the work is completed ahead of schedule. Manx Utilities has apologised to residents, businesses and road users, but says addressing the defect will help avoid more significant disruption and cost in the future. The island's Celtic Music, Song and Dance Festival in Cruinniacht makes its return later this month. Now in its 49th year, it's a week-long celebration of traditional music, dance, language and folklore. Meaning the gathering in Manx Gaelic, it brings together people from across the Celtic nations of Ireland, Scotland, Wales, Cornwall, Brittany and the Isle of Man. This year's festival takes place from the 27th of July to the 2nd of August in Peel and Douglas, but most of the activities are out west, as Chloe Woolley explains.
5: It's mainly based in Peel, and we've kind of tried to make Peel a bit of a Celtic village, so people can come on holiday or travel over for the day in the evening and take part in lots of different things, and it's walkable.
1: In international news, Anne Widdecombe has died at the age of 78. The former MP and MEP, who also appeared on Strictly, went into politics back in 1987 and held several ministerial positions in Sir John Major's government. A police officer has been injured and at least four people arrested following unrest in central London. The clashes on Edgware Road last night involved football fans. And Arthur Ferry can emulate Sir Andy Murray and become a Wimbledon Men's Open era finalist this afternoon. The wildcard will be attempting to extend his dream run against French Open champion Alexander Zverev. Manx Radio News at 8:05, our next at 9:00. In the meantime, keep up to date by following Manx Radio on social media or going to manxradio.com.
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6: Jeremiah, thank you, Sean. From the Ronalds Way Met Office, there's no wind warning in operation for the North Irish Sea. State of sea is smooth or slight. And the weather is dry and sunny. What you see is what you get. Lovely blue sky. There is a chance of coastal mist and low cloud at first, but that should burn away very quickly wherever it is. A light northerly today and a daylight maximum 25 degrees Celsius. On a Friday, fantastic. Dry after dark and down to 17 through the night into the weekend. The tide turned about 15 minutes ago. We're back down to the bottom with low water at 23 minutes past 2 in Douglas and a few minutes either side elsewhere. High water's 20 past 8 tonight. The sun sets at 11 minutes to 10.
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6: Happy birthday, Neil Tennant of the Pet Shop Boys, 72 years of age today.

Well, the film starred Kevin Bacon and John Lithgow. The movie was Footloose, and from it, Bonnie Tyler with Holding Out for a Hero. And sadly, of course, yesterday was announced the death of Bonnie Tyler at the age of 75. She died in hospital in Faro in Portugal after being admitted in May of this year with intestinal problems, put into an induced coma, and never really recovered consciousness. Bonnie Tyler died at 75 yesterday. And ahead of that, opportunities. Let's make lots of money. From Pet Shop Boys, and happy birthday to Neil Tennant. He's 72 years of age today, born on this date in 1954 in North Shields, in what was Northumberland. I think it's now Tyne and Wear. Anyway, happy birthday to Neil Francis Tennant, one-time journalist and then pop star since, crikey, is it 1981? He's been going 45 years. Thought it might last about five. Well, that's showbiz. It's a 8:15. It's Friday morning. Good morning. Thanks for choosing Manx Radio Go. We're on your smart device. 24 hours a day. Simply say, Alexa, play Manx Radio Go. And there we are, all day long.

Good morning, Maramai. 19 minutes past 8, Max Radio Gull's got the greatest hits on earth. You were singing along to Millie and My Boy Lollipop and from Manifesto. The album in 1979, Brian Ferry in that pink silk suit and the angel eye. And he looked very nice. A short stretch of Fort Island Road is still closed in Derby Haven while they demolish the old Golf Links Hotel. It'll be lovely when it's finished, the demolition and the new...

0: from 19, the album Adele on Max Radio Gold and Chasing Pavements. And back in 1972, sounds really West Coast American Californian. It was recorded in Barnes, right by the River Thames. In England, Eagles and Take It Easy.
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0: So what's it going to be? Beach, hill, glen? Where are you off to? Oh, you got to go to work. I'm sorry about that.
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It's going to be dry and sunny. Take a look outside, Andy. You don't need to be a scientist to know that. Anyway, a chance of some coastal mist. Can't see any here, and we're normally prone to it. Low cloud, possibly, but it's all going to burn away very quickly. A light northerly breeze and 25 degrees today. Remaining dry after dark, down to 17 through the night. Same tomorrow, same on Sunday. The long walk out to the sea, low tide at 23 minutes past 2. High water tonight, 20 past 8. Little evening bathing, perhaps. The sun sets at 11 minutes before 10. Good morning. 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

0: hardly heard the voice of Jimmy Helms, but the band was called London Beat. And I've been thinking about you before that. From Spain, with a German lead vocalist produced in England. Los Bravos and Black is Black, it was European cooperation before the EU.
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All weekend long, the greatest hits on earth roll on. Tomorrow morning, Carnaby Street with Chris Williams. Tomorrow afternoon, it's Ben's Record Bag. Ben Hartley on Manx Radio Gold. And that's Calvin Hayes and Clark Dantula together. Shattered Dreams, Johnny H. Jazz, and the Beatles ahead of that in 8 days a week. Let me say hi to Verona in Douglas this morning. She won the Manx Radio Gold Blend of Real Coffee by telling me she loves Scottish coffee. That's coffee first thing in the morning with oatcakes. Well done. Oh, and hi to Andy. Good morning, Andy. Currently sunning himself on Blackpool Promenade. Oh, what about the shorts?

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1: Manx Radio News at 9 o'clock. Moramai, I'm Sean Cowper. A bill designed to ban the sale of nicotine pouches to young people under the age of 18 on the island has successfully passed through the Legislative Council. Members were due to consider the bill last week, but asked for more time to consider amendments added in the House of Keys. It was rushed through Keys in a single day, with the bill's mover, Cabinet Office Minister David Ashford, describing it as an attempt to close a loophole of an expanding problem with particular concerns around how the products are marketed. After a couple of amendments, the bill was passed, but Rob Mercer, MLC, didn't support it.
2: I am going to take perhaps what some might think is an unusual step of not supporting this bill in the form we see here. It's not because I think it's unnecessary, but I think that this version is insufficient.
1: The bill now goes back to the House of Keys on Tuesday. Cuag Hill will close shortly after an issue was identified with the newly installed pipeline. Manx Utilities confirmed remedial work would be necessary following final inspection and testing of the system. The route shuts at 9:30 today until Sunday evening, or earlier if the work is completed ahead of schedule. Manx Utilities has apologised to residents, businesses and road users for the disruption. The island's Celtic Music, Song and Dance Festival in Cruinniacht makes its return later this month. Now in its 49th year, it's a week-long celebration of traditional music, dance, language and folklore. Meaning the gathering, it brings together people from across the Celtic nations. This year's festival is taking place from the 27th of July to the 2nd of August in Peel and Douglas, but most of the activities are out west, as organiser Chloe Woolley explains.
3: It's mainly based in Peel, and we've kind of tried to make Peel a bit of a Celtic village, so people can come on holiday or travel over for the day in the evening and take part in lots of different things, and it's walkable.
1: In international news, long-running Tory politician Anne Widdecombe has died at the age of 78. The former MP and MEP also appeared on Strictly Come Dancing and Celebrity Big Brother. Spanish authorities say a wildfire has killed 11 people in southern Spain as soaring temperatures grip much of the country. Around 150 firefighters have been working to put out the blaze. And in sport, Mark Gaye is a major doubt for England's World Cup quarter-final with Norway tomorrow. The defender is struggling with a hamstring injury picked up against Mexico. Declan Rice is also a concern. He's been isolated from the rest of the squad with a stomach bug. Manx Radio News at 3 minutes past nine, our next at 10 o'clock. In the meantime, keep up to date by following Manx Radio on social media or going to manxradio.com.
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4: Jeremiah. Thank you, Sean. From the Runnels Way Met Office, there's no wind warning currently in the North Irish Sea. State of sea is smooth or slight. Both boats are away this morning. Manan and headed for Liverpool earlier. Manxman's on the way to Heysham. It's dry, it's sunny, there's a lovely blue sky, a chance of coastal mist and low cloud, but that should have gone by now. A light northerly breeze caressing your naked skin today. Up to 25 degrees, it'll be dry after dark, down to 17 through the night, and ditto marks for tomorrow and Sunday. Lovely! Low tides, 23 minutes past 2 in Douglas, a few minutes either side elsewhere. High water, 20 past 8 tonight, the sun sets at 11 minutes to 10. The overnight low water is 10 to 3. Sunrise tomorrow morning at 3 minutes to 5. And these are the greatest hits on earth, 24 hours a day from the Isle of Man on Manx Radio Gold.
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4: Happy birthday, Neil Francis Tennant is 72 years of age today.

your milk-white skin? What's that stubble on your chin?

Well, he wrote it and he sang it. David McWilliams. And he didn't make a penny out of it. Because he got played all the time by the radio station that the owner of the record label owned. He got played all the time on Radio Caroline. So the BBC never played it. It didn't become a hit until years later when Mark Arman covered it, by which time, sadly, David McWilliams was no longer with us. The Days of Pearly Spencer in 1967, and ahead of that from the album Actually, 1982. It's true, right back in 82 for Pet Shop Boys. And It's a Sin, and happy birthday to Neil Tennant, the man who started Pet Shop Boys with Chris Lowe in 1981. Wow, really, 45 years, Pet Shop Boys. He was a professional musician. Before becoming a professional musician, he was in publishing for years and years and years, music journalist at Smash Hits, assistant editor in the early 1980s, and then pop stardom beckoned, born on this date in 1954 in North Shields in Northumberland. He is 72 years of age today.

from Stafford, the Climax Blues Band on Manx Radio Gold, and couldn't get it right. I know the feeling. Brian Adams and Summer of 69. You know, don't you? The Ballochiel Ferric Road is closed in Colby. They're doing resurfacing. And restrictions on Park Road, Port St Mary. There's a one-way place happening there. They're repairing a gas leak. Please don't smoke nearby. Otherwise, we'll all be in trouble. And temporary lights on Pinfold Hill, Laxey, 24 hours a day. They're connecting the sewer pipe there. Oh, dear me. Talking of which, QA Hill's going to be closed in about 10 minutes' time until Sunday while they look at that pipe.

0: 5 and 20 past 9, Friday morning live from Douglas, Indiana, and with the greatest hits on earth, Natasha Bedingfield and Unwritten, and Carl Douglas and Kung Fu Fighting this coming Sunday. In fact, every Sunday through to September, the Queen's Spear and Ramsey is going to be open Sundays 2 till 5 to visit, absolutely free to get on there, free rides on the red train, hot and cold drinks available, free entry, but of course donations are more than welcome. You know what I mean, don't you? And take a look and just see what they've done so far. That fantastic refurbishment of the Queen's Spear in Ramsey, 2 till 5, this and every Sunday.
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26 minutes before 10. Bruce! And Better Days on Manx Radio Gold. Ahead of that, Take That Back for Good. Well, they wrapped up their Circus Live tour in Dublin last weekend, and Gary Barlow said it's never going to happen again. Well, not the circus, because he said he's 55 years of age and he can't haul himself around, particularly with that clown makeup on anymore. It's a great show, apparently, supported by, I think it was Belinda Carlisle and The Script. Back for Good from Take That on Manx Radio Gold. Dry and sunny with a chance of some coastal mist, but that'll go very shortly. Light northerly breeze and a daylight maximum of 25 Celsius. It'll be dry after dark, down to 17 through the night. Low tide's 23 minutes after 2. High water, 20 past 8 tonight. Little evening swim. Very nice. Sunset, 11 minutes before 10. Low tide is at 10 to 3 a.m. And these continue to be the greatest hits on earth.

0: Maroon 5 on Manx Radio Gold. That's Ray Charles and the Raylettes in the 1960s. Hit the road, Jack. What's it going to be? Barbecue? Cool box with some sandwiches at the beach? What are you happening? What's happening this weekend? Would you like to invite me along, by the way?
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0: And very cheap to feed. 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

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Animals on Manx Radio Gold. We've got to get out of this place. It's 12 minutes before 10. This is Manx Radio Gold from the Isle of Man. Joan Armour Trading in the 1970s, and love and affection.

The Jam on Max Radio Gold in a town called Malice. 6 minutes before 10 with Cher, the old Shoop Shoop song. It's In This Kiss. Watch out on Ballinard Road in Douglas, close between Johnny Watterson's Lane and the Scholar Grove. They're doing resurfacing there, so please do take care. And congratulations to all the Southern 100 entrants yesterday. What a show it was from Monday.

Paul King's band, just called King. It was a Love and Pride, and that's it from Andy. Got to get out of here. Back on Monday around 7 o'clock with The Breakfast Show with the Kingston Moody. Stay cool.

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1: Manx Radio News at 10 o'clock. I'm Sean Cowper. An ongoing requirement for renal patients in the north of the island to travel to Nobles Hospital for dialysis is affecting their mental and physical well-being, it's been claimed. A letter sent on behalf of patients previously treated at Ramsey and District Cottage Hospital says the original plan was for the Northern Renal Unit to be back in action by the end of April. Jan Skinner, a former government employee and dialysis patient, says the Nobles Hospital staff are wonderful, but the situation for dialysis patients in the north has become intolerable.
2: It's been absolute hell, to be honest with you. It just takes up to eight hours of your day to go for a four-hour treatment. Getting there, getting back, it's been horrible.
1: Manx Radio has invited Manx Care and Treasury to respond. Public Health Isle of Man is to expand its stop smoking services to incorporate those with all manner of nicotine addictions. It has a bill designed to ban the sale of items such as nicotine pouches to under-18s, looks set to be signed off in Tynwald. It was passed by the Legislative Council this week, with amendments to be put before the House of Keys on Tuesday. Ross Keat is a consultant with Public Health.
3: They are specifically marketed and targeted towards children. They have appealing flavours and appealing branding. And nicotine itself is something which has risks, particularly if companies are making children addicted to nicotine at a very young age.
1: A significant drop in the number of Atlantic salmon in Manx waters is the catalyst for a public consultation to help form a long-term plan to protect and recover the species. Local monitoring reflects the trend, with DEFA's latest data suggesting that stocks are likely to fall further without stronger conservation measures. That consultation, available on the government's consultation hub online, closes on the 18th of August. In international news, former Minister, MP and MEP Anne Widdecombe has died at the age of 78. She started her political career on the Conservative benches before joining the Brexit Party, which later became Reform UK. Andy Burnham is now almost guaranteed to be the next leader of the Labour Party after 322 of the party's MPs nominated him to take over. Even before the nominations opened yesterday, Mr. Burnham seemed almost guaranteed to win the leadership as he was the only declared candidate. And Mark Gaye is a major doubt for England's World Cup quarter-final with Norway tomorrow in Miami as he's picked up a hamstring injury. Declan Rice is also a concern as he's come down with a stomach bug. Manx Radio News at 3 minutes past 10, our next at 11 o'clock. In the meantime, keep up to date by following Manx Radio on social media or going to manxradio.com.

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1: Manx Radio News at 11 o'clock. Moramai, I'm Darren Timpson. A bill designed to ban the sale of nicotine pouches to young people under the age of 18 on the island has successfully passed through the Legislative Council. Members were due to consider the bill last week, but they asked for more time to consider amendments added by the House of Keys. It was rushed through Keys in a single day, with the bill's mover, Cabinet Office Minister David Ashford, describing it as an attempt to close a loophole of an expanding problem, with particular concerns around how these products were being marketed. After a couple of amendments, the bill was passed, but Rob Mercer, MLC, didn't support it.
2: I am going to take perhaps what some might think is an unusual step of not supporting this bill in the form we see here. It's not because I think it's unnecessary, but I think that this version is insufficient.
1: The bill will now go before the House of Keys on Tuesday. A fourth candidate has announced their intention to stand for election in Glenfeibre and Peel in September. Colleen Dale Beaton is an independent candidate and has previously worked in accountancy, payroll, operations and financial services. She wants to see clarity, financial accountability and trust restored to government, as well as Manx solutions to Manx problems. Also standing in the constituency are James Hampton, Andrew Harris and Alex Perriam. A group of 12 teenagers have raised over £3,000 whilst taking on the Radnor Follen this week. They're now on the final leg of their challenge, which began at 6am on Monday morning and are due to finish later today at The Sound. The group organised the walk themselves and have been fundraising during TT and on social media, all while completing their GCSEs. Dara Bailey says they have spent months in preparation.
3: So before, like, probably a couple of months before the hike, we've gone around with buckets and sum up machines and QR codes just to raise money. So we'd go into like Douglas City Centre and just walk around with buckets. The goal was 3,000, but as we came over it before the walk, just trying to get as much as possible. I mean, we're probably reaching near enough 4,000 now.
1: Families say they are proud of the group's efforts and hope that their hard work is recognised. So international news now. Four British people are thought to be among at least 11 victims who've died in a wildfire in Spain. The group were found in a burnt-out car in Andalusia in the southern eastern part of the country earlier. A police officer is being treated in hospital for head injuries following unrest involving football fans in central London. Four people were arrested during the clashes in Edgware Road last night. And in sports, Arthur Ferry can emulate Sir Andy Murray and become a Wimbledon men's Open era finalist later. The wildcard attempts to extend his dream run by beating the French Open champion Alexander Zverev. 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In the meantime, keep up to date by following Manx Radio on social media or go to manxradio.com.

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1: Manx Radio News at 12 o'clock. I'm Darren Timpson. An ongoing requirement for renal patients in the north of the island to travel to Nobles Hospital for dialysis sessions is affecting their mental health and physical well-being, it's been claimed. A letter sent on behalf of patients previously treated at Ramsey and District Cottage Hospital says the original plan was for the Northern Renal Unit to be back in action at the end of April. Jan Skinner, a former government employee and dialysis patient, says the situation for dialysis patients in the north has become intolerable.
2: It's been absolute hell, to be honest with you. It just takes up to eight hours of your day to go for a 4-hour treatment. Getting there, getting back, it's been horrible.
1: Manx Radio has invited Manx Care and Treasury to respond. A significant drop in the number of Atlantic salmon in Manx waters is the catalyst for a public consultation to help form a long-term plan to protect and recover the species. Atlantic salmon are classified as near threatened by the International Union for Conservation of Nature following a 23% global population decline between 2006 and 2020. Local monitoring reflects the trend, with DEFI's latest data suggesting that stocks are likely to fall further without stronger conservation measures. DEFI Minister is Claire Barber.
3: So there's work we do locally just to ensure we know where we're at, and DEFA do monitoring relating to certain rivers, and the position we have is that the stocks would be likely to fall further without stronger conservation measures, which obviously is a key trigger for us to make sure we're implementing measures that are appropriate.
1: That consultation, available online, closes on the 18th of August. In sport, FC Isle of Man will begin the 2026-27 NWCFL Premier Division season on home soil at the start of next month. The Ravens' first six fixtures of the new campaign have been announced, which will see them start with a home tie against FC St Helens on Saturday, the 1st of August. That will be followed by a midweek clash at Glossop North End before returning back to the island to host Ramsbottom United. After that, there will be three consecutive away games at Drawsden, Trafford and Abbey Hay. Further league fixtures will be announced in due course. Turning to international news now. Four British people are feared to be among at least 11 who've died in a Spanish wildfire that's ripped through an area in the south of the country. A burnt-out car with its steering wheel on the right-hand side was found near the outbreak of flames in Andalusia. The Clacton by-election, triggered by Nigel Farage's decision to quit as an MP, will be held next month. We'll find out if the Reform UK leader will return to Parliament when voters decide on the 13th of August. And Prince Harry has been seen trying his hand at a spot of pickleball as he marks the one-year countdown to the Invictus Games. The Duke of Sussex is the founder of the tournament. Manx Radio News at 3 minutes past 12, our next at 1 o'clock. In the meantime, keep up to date by following Manx Radio on social media or go to manxradio.com.

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1: Manx Radio News at 1 o'clock. Fastamai, I'm Darren Timpson. Public Health Isle of Man is to expand its stop smoking services to incorporate those with all manner of nicotine addictions. It has a bill designed to ban the sale of items such as nicotine pouches to under-18s looks set to be signed off by Tynwald. It was passed by the Legislative Council this week, with amendments to be put before the House of Keys on Tuesday. Ross Keats is a consultant with Public Health.
2: They are specifically marketed and targeted towards children. They have appealing flavours and appealing branding. And nicotine itself is something which it has risks, particularly if companies are making children addicted to nicotine at a very young age.
1: 1 in 8 people who responded to a recent survey on health and well-being on the island said they were drinking above the recommended weekly limit of 14 units of alcohol. The Director of Public Health says those in the 35 to 45 age brackets are displaying the highest risk drinking. This week is Alcohol Awareness Week, and Public Health is encouraging Manx residents to consider a couple of days alcohol-free each week and alternatives to alcohol. Dr. Matt Tyra says there are benefits to reducing alcohol intake.
3: Making sure that they have dry days during the week, drink less than they might, consider alcohol-free alternatives, and various measures that they can take to drink less and enjoy their social and lives more, because they will see a health benefit if they are drinking more than they ought to be, around their physical health and well-being, their energy levels, the quality of their sleep, and a whole range of benefits.
1: A fourth candidate has announced their intention to stand for election in Glenfeibre and Peel in September. Colleen Dale Beaton is an independent candidate and has previously worked in an accountancy, payroll, operations and financial services. She wants to see clarity, financial accountability and trust restored to government, as well as Manx solutions to Manx problems. Also standing in the constituency are James Hampton, Andrew Harris and Alex Perriam. We're being warned of the risk of wildfires over the next week. More warm and dry weather is forecast, which could affect the island's vegetation in upland areas, forests and glens. The Department of Environment, Food and Agriculture is asking people to refrain from lighting barbecues, camp stoves or campfires in those areas. It's also requesting residents to dispose of cigarettes, e-cigarettes and litter properly and be mindful of vehicle exhaust near dry vegetation. The island's Celtic Music, Song and Dance Festival, Uncrun Yacht, makes its return later this month. Now in its 49th year, it is a week-long celebration of traditional music, dance, language and folklore, meaning the gathering in Manx Gaelic. Uncrun Yacht brings together people from across the Celtic nations of Ireland, Scotland, Wales, Cornwall, Brittany and the Isle of Man. This year's festival takes place from the 27th of July to the 2nd of August in Peel and Douglas, but most of the activities are out west, as organiser Chloe Woolley explains.
4: It's mainly based in Peel, and we've kind of tried to make Peel a bit of a Celtic village, so people can come on holiday or travel over for the day in the evening and take part in lots of different things, and it's walkable.
1: 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In international news now, 4 people from Britain are feared dead in a wildfire in Spain, which has killed at least 11 victims. Officials in Andalusia say they were found in a burnt-out car, which has had its steering wheel on the right-hand side. 6 others are injured, while 19 are missing. Richard Shanley owns an English-speaking radio station in the area.
5: It's windy, which is exacerbating the situation. And the noise you hear in the background, those are fire service planes coming into the sea to collect water, and they're in complete convoy. They're just coming in permanently to drop water on the fires.
1: Millions more people in the UK will be banned from using hose pipes, as officials warn drought conditions are increasingly likely. The new restrictions have been introduced in East Anglia. A police officer is being treated in hospital for head injuries following unrest involving football fans in central London. 4 people were arrested during the clashes in Edgware Road last night. The UK's favourite seaside destinations may no longer be as popular as first thought. Margate and Newquay are among the sites that failed to make an impression in a survey from Which, while Bamburgh and Northumberland retain its crown for the 6th year in a row. And France striker Kylian Mbappe has played down their World Cup hopes despite a 2-0 quarterfinal win over Morocco last night in Boston. Mbappe scored again and has joined Lionel Messi on 8 goals at the top of the Golden Boot standings, but he was coy on France's chances of lifting the trophy.
6: I've been a world champion and a runner-up, but this team is neither the world champion nor the runner-up. It's the one with the most potential. I don't see a World Cup trophy next to me, so until proven otherwise, it isn't the strongest team.
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1: Manx Radio News at 2 o'clock, Fastamai. I'm Lewis Foster. The head of an addiction charity says it continues to see growing numbers of people being referred for support over alcohol use. This week is Alcohol Awareness Week, and Thea Ozanturk from Motivate says alcohol is causing issues for the island. Last year, the charity saw 7,500 total attendances for alcohol and over 700 referrals. Thea says alcohol use follows a different pattern to other substances.
2: The other areas in which we specialise sometimes can fluctuate. Alcohol just tends to be on a slightly upward trajectory. We're fairly busy, so it's clear that, you know, alcohol, as one of the substances that we help people with, is causing issues for the island.
1: An airline that operates services between the Isle of Man and several key UK destinations has agreed in principle to a £5.7 billion takeover bid. If the deal is ratified, EasyJet will be owned by American firm Apollo Global Management. Meanwhile, it's business as usual for now, with flights, bookings and loyalty schemes unaffected, while the potential takeover passes through the regulatory process. Simon Richardson reports.
3: While the deal with Apollo Global Management is not yet ratified, it inevitably raises questions about future routes and fare structures. The airline had already been the subject of a rival takeover bid by American investment firm Castlelake and had accepted the company's latest offer in principle before the rival bid from Apollo came in. Analysts say EasyJet had been a prime target for takeover, given its large fleet of aircraft and prime slots at Gatwick and Paris Charles de Gaulle. One regulatory hurdle Apollo must negotiate is an EU rule that the airline must be majority owned by EU citizens.
1: And in sport, FC Isle of Man will begin the 2026-27 NWCFL Premier Division season on home soil at the start of next month. The Ravens' first six fixtures of the new campaign have been announced, which will see them start with a home tie against FC St Helens on Saturday, the 1st of August. We'll turn now to the latest international news, and 12 people are now known to have died in wildfires in southern Spain, and it's thought four of the victims are British. Officials say bodies were found in a burnt-out car, which had the steering wheel on the right. Two brothers have been jailed for murdering a civil servant in 1984 during a spree of violence against men they thought were gay. Michael and Anthony Stewart killed Anthony Littler in East Finchley in North London. And Britain's Arthur Ferry's on centre court, aiming to become just the fourth British man in 90 years to make the Wimbledon final. The wildcard faces second seed Alexander Zverev, with the hope of keeping his fairy tale run going. Manx Radio News at 3 minutes past two, our next at 3 o'clock. In the meantime, stay up to date by following Manx Radio on social media or going to manxradio.com.

0: From hoofbeats to history, this summer we celebrate 150 years of the iconic Douglas Bay Horse Tramway, a cherished symbol of our island's heritage. Since 1876, the horse trams have delighted generations of locals and visitors alike, carrying passengers and a rich legacy of memories along the promenade. There's a whole season of special events not to be missed, celebrating 150 years of the Douglas Bay Horse Tramway, part of the Manx Heritage Transport Festival. 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
1: Manx Radio News at 3 o'clock. Fastamai, I'm Darren Timpson. One in eight people who responded to a recent survey on health and well-being on the island said they were drinking above the recommended weekly limit of 14 units of alcohol. The Director of Public Health says those in the 35 to 44 age brackets are displaying the highest risk drinking. This week is Alcohol Awareness Week, and Public Health is encouraging Manx residents to consider a couple of days alcohol-free each week and alternatives to alcohol. Dr. Matt Tyrus says there are benefits to reducing alcohol intake.
2: Making sure that they have dry days during the week, drink less than they might, consider alcohol-free alternatives, and various measures that they can take to drink less and enjoy their social and lives more, because they will see a health benefit if they are drinking more than they ought to be around their physical health and well-being, their energy levels, the quality of their sleep, and a whole range of benefits.
1: Appeal Commissioner has announced they intend to stand in September's general election. Katrina Baptist, who runs her own business, has been on the board since 2025. If elected, she says she'll work to enact change and reform both locally and nationally. Also standing in Glenfarben Appeal are Colleen Dale Beaton, James Hampton, Andrew Harris and Alex Perriam. A group of 12 teenagers have raised over £3,000 whilst taking on the Radnor Fallen this week. They're now on the final leg of their challenge, which they began at 6 a.m. on Monday morning and are due to finish later today at The Sound. The group organised the walk themselves and have been fundraising during TT and on social media, all while completing their GCSEs. Dara Bailey says they have spent months in preparation.
3: So before, probably a couple of months before the hike, we've done... gone around with buckets and sum up machines and QR codes just to raise money. So we'd go into like Douglas City Centre and just walk around with buckets. The goal was 3,000, but as we came over it before the walk, just trying to get as much as possible. I mean, we're probably reaching near enough 4,000 now.
1: Families say they are proud of the group's efforts and hope that their hard work is recognised. To international news now. Four British nationals are feared to be among 11 people killed in Spain's worst wildfire for more than two decades. Officials in Andalusia are calling the situation an unprecedented tragedy. It's understood police investigating Andrew Mountbatten Windsor are to speak to Virginia Giuffre's family. The former prince has always strongly denied sexually assaulting the woman trafficked by Jeffrey Epstein. And England's cricketers have been advised to avoid alcohol the day before matches, every day during and the day after. It follows a string of recent incidents, including the suspension of former captain Ben Stokes. Manx Radio News at 3 minutes past 3, our next at 4 o'clock. In the meantime, keep up to date by following Manx Radio on social media or go to manxradio.com.

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1: Manx Radio News, that's 4 o'clock. Fastamai, I'm Darren Timpson. An airline that operates services between the Isle of Man and several key UK destinations has agreed in principle to a £5.7 billion takeover bid. If the deal is ratified, EasyJet will be owned by American firm Apollo Global Management. Meanwhile, it's business as usual for now, with flights, bookings and loyalty schemes unaffected while the potential takeover passes through the regulatory process. Simon Richardson reports.
2: While the deal with Apollo Global Management is not yet ratified, it inevitably raises questions about future routes and fare structures. The airline had already been the subject of a rival takeover bid by American investment firm Castlelake and had accepted the company's latest offer in principle before the rival bid from Apollo came in. Analysts say EasyJet had been a prime target for takeover, given its large fleet of aircraft and prime slots at Gatwick and Paris Charles de Gaulle. One regulatory hurdle Apollo must negotiate is an EU rule that the airline must be majority owned by EU citizens.
1: A fourth candidate has announced their intention to stand for election in Glenfeibre and Peel in September. Colleen Dale Beaton is an independent candidate and has previously worked in accountancy, payroll, operations and financial services. She wants to see clarity, financial accountability and trust restored to government, as well as Manx solutions to Manx problems. Also standing in the constituency are Katrina Baptist, James Hampton, Andrew Harris and Alex Perriam. The president of Manx National Farmers Union says he's worried about the costs facing the next generation. Murray Kringle fears the expense of getting started in the agricultural sector can be a barrier to newcomers. He told Manx Radio the majority of young farmers enter the industry due to family ties, but he says rising costs are a concern.
3: The next generation farmers, the costs on going in are so high, it's a really hard piece for them to get in. We do not see many in the Isle of Man that come up through from nothing to get going. And those that do, I hold my hands up in admiration of their drive and what they're prepared to commit to make it happen.
1: In international news now, at least 12 people have died in a wildfire in southern Spain, with early indications suggesting four of the victims are British. Around 23 others are still missing. Two brothers have been jailed for a total of 25 years for killing a civil servant in London 42 years ago. Anthony Littler was hit over the head in East Finchley in 1984 during a spree of violent robberies targeting gay men. And the Bayeux tapestries arrived in the UK for the first time since it's believed to have been created here nearly 1,000 years ago. The medieval artwork was delivered to the British Museum from France in the dead of night as part of a high security operation. Manx Radio News at 3 minutes past four, our next at 5 o'clock. 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
1: Manx Radio News at 5 o'clock. Fastamai, I'm Darren Timpson. The head of an addiction charity says it continues to see growing numbers of people being referred for support over alcohol use. This week is Alcohol Awareness Week, and Thea Ozenturk from Motivate says alcohol is causing issues for the island. Last year, the charity saw 7,500 total attendances for alcohol and over 700 referrals. Thea says alcohol use follows a different pattern to other substances.
2: The other areas in which we specialise sometimes can fluctuate. Alcohol just tends to be on a slightly upward trajectory. We're fairly busy, so it's clear that, you know, alcohol, as one of the substances that we help people with, is causing issues for the island.
1: Appeal Commissioner has announced they intend to stand in September's general election. Katrina Baptist, who runs her own business, has been on the board since 2025. If elected, she says she'll work to enact change and reform both locally and nationally. Also standing in Glenfarne Appeal are Colleen Dale Beaton, James Hampton, Andrew Harris and Alex Perriam. We're being warned of the risk of wildfires over the next week. More warm and dry weather is forecast, which could affect the island's vegetation in upland areas, forests and glens. The Department of Environment, Food and Agriculture is asking people to refrain from lighting barbecues, camp stoves or campfires in those areas. It's also requesting residents to dispose of cigarettes, e-cigarettes and litter properly and be mindful of vehicle exhaust near dry vegetation. A Tynwald written answer has revealed several issues have been identified on the Great Union Camera Obscura following its latest condition survey. Ramsey MHK Alex Allenson asked for an update on the Victorian structure from Education, Sports and Culture Minister Daphne Kane, as Sean Cowper reports.
3: She confirmed the last survey was carried out in March 2025. It discovered that sailcloth was used as a roof covering, as it was said to be considered sympathetic to that used in its original construction in the 1890s. Had begun to fail at the edges, which has led to a deterioration of the substructure areas. It was also observed that the nails used for fixing the decorative timber cladding panels, which were applied to the lower section of the Obscura building as part of the 2005 restoration, had started to show signs of decay after exposure to the salt air. Further issues have also been found that require repairs and maintenance, and the Department of Infrastructure is currently engaging with a contractor to address these issues.
1: To international news now, and detectives are investigating the death of former Conservative Minister Anne Widdecombe as a murder. The 78-year-old politician, who later joined Reform, was found with serious injuries at a home in Dartmoor in Devon yesterday morning. Police are appealing for witnesses. They're trying to locate a white male. Ms. Widdecombe's management team said they're devastated by the news. The High Court ruled vehicles from a host of car manufacturers did not contain devices allowing them to cheat in emissions tests. Two claims in the so-called Dieselgate trial were upheld. Top Boy actor Michael Ward has broken down in tears after being cleared of raping a woman in a friend's Mercedes. The 28-year-old BAFTA winner told the court the encounter in January 2023 was consensual. And in sports, Arthur Ferry's incredible run at Wimbledon is over, with the British wildcard beaten by second seed Alexander Zverev in the semi-finals. The German won in straight sets to make it through to his first final at the All England Club. He'll face either defending champion Jannik Sinner on the 24-time Grand Slam winner Novak Djokovic in Sunday's decider. Zverev was quick to praise Ferry at the end of the match.
4: He's going to be a senior citizen on our tour, because I think he's going to play on this tour for 15 plus years and is going to have great results. I think this was just the beginning of his career, and I really think that he's going to do amazing things in this sport.
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Ta jint ans a chilc. As on the well, as slickly, pishin on the vein jengis. Showed you nish, heckla stol strenga, vi an norlan.

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2: I'm Darren Timpson. An airline that operates services between the Isle of Man and several key UK destinations has agreed in principle to a £5.7 billion takeover bid. If the deal is ratified, EasyJet will be owned by American firm Apollo Global Management. Simon Richardson reports.
3: While the deal with Apollo Global Management is not yet ratified, it inevitably raises questions about future routes and fare structures. The airline had already been the subject of a rival takeover bid by American investment firm Castlelake and had accepted the company's latest offer in principle before the rival bid from Apollo came in. Analysts say EasyJet had been a prime target for takeover, given its large fleet of aircraft and prime slots at Gatwick and Paris Charles de Gaulle. One regulatory hurdle Apollo must negotiate is an EU rule that the airline must be majority owned by EU citizens.
2: One in eight people who responded to a recent survey on health and well-being on the island said they were drinking above the recommended weekly limit of 14 units of alcohol. The Director of Public Health says those in the 35 to 44 age brackets are displaying the highest risk drinking. This week is Alcohol Awareness Week, and Public Health is encouraging Manx residents to consider a couple of days alcohol-free each week or consider alternatives. Dr. Matt Tara says there are benefits to reducing alcohol intake.
4: Making sure that they have dry days during the week, drink less than they might, consider alcohol-free alternatives, and various measures that they can take to drink less and enjoy their social and lives more, because they will see a health benefit if they are drinking more than they ought to be around their physical health and well-being, their energy levels, the quality of their sleep, and a whole range of benefits.
2: Appeal Commissioner has announced they intend to stand in September's general election. Katrina Baptist, who runs her own business, has been on the board since 2025. If elected, she says she'll work to enact change and reform both locally and nationally. Also standing in Glenfarne and Peel are Colleen Dale Beaton, James Hampton, Andrew Harris and Alex Perriam. Turning to international news now, and there's some breaking news in the UK, as police say a 26-year-old man has been arrested on suspicion of the murder of Anne Widdecombe. The suspect, a white British national, is in police custody while inquiries continue, police say. The 78-year-old was found dead at her home in Devon yesterday morning. In other news, a judge has ruled vehicles from more than a dozen car brands didn't have devices allowing them to cheat emissions tests. 1.6 million motorists had been suing the manufacturers. And in sports, Arthur Fairey's fairy tale Wimbledon run is over. The British wildcard lost his semi-final in straight sets to number 2 seed Alexander Zverev. Manx Radio News at 3 minutes past six, our next at 11 o'clock. In the meantime, keep up to date by following Manx Radio on social media or go to manxradio.com.

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1: From the Sky News Centre at 7, a man has been arrested on suspicion of murdering former Conservative and Reform politician Anne Widdecombe. She was found dead at her home in Hayter in Devon yesterday morning. A 26-year-old white British national was detained in nearby Newton Abbot this afternoon. Police say there's no evidence it was a politically motivated crime. Here's Assistant Chief Constable Matt Longman.
2: I would ask people not to speculate about what might have happened, particularly on social media. That's not only potentially harmful to our investigation, but also deeply distressing to the family and friends of Miss Widdecombe.
1: Police and commentator Graham Wetton says detectives will be working to establish a timeline.
3: There's been no image release because they now have a suspect, and I would suggest they're fairly confident they've got the right person. It's possible they had either images or dash cam footage, etc. They decided evidentially now not to release anything because that could prejudice any sort of fair trial that might happen.
1: Conservative leader Kemi Badenoch says she's stunned. Sir Starmer has urged people to rise above political differences. In other news, four British nationals are feared to be among at least 12 people killed in a wildfire in Spain's Andalusia region. It's the country's worst such disaster in more than two decades. Flames spread through an area popular with expats. The High Court has rejected most so-called Dieselgate claims levelled against five major car makers. They were accused of using devices to cheat emissions tests. Prince Harry, Meghan and their two children are understood to have met the King. Before today, the Duke of Sussex had only seen his father once in the last 2.5 years. The King and Queen hosted them at Highgrove in Gloucestershire. And Jannik Sinner will defend his men's Wimbledon title on Sunday after dispatching Novak Djokovic in straight sets in the semis. It means Djokovic's wait for a record 25th Grand Slam goes on. Sinner will face Alexander Zverev in the final after the second seed ended the brilliant run of British wildcard Arthur Ferry. That's the latest. I'm Imani Rana.

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1: From the Sky News Centre at 8, detectives say a 26-year-old white British man's been arrested on suspicion of murdering politician Anne Widdecombe. The ambulance service found the 78-year-old former Conservative minister termed Reform Justice spokesperson with serious injuries at her home on Dartmoor yesterday morning. Sir Keir Starmer's paid this tribute.
2: This is really shocking news. My thoughts, I think all of our thoughts, will be with the family and friends of Anne Widdecombe at this awful time for them. Anne was a distinguished politician over many, many years, and it's a huge, huge loss.
1: Police say the killing doesn't appear to be politically motivated and terrorism's been ruled out. Former Conservative leader Ian Duncan-Smith says that she'll be missed.
3: The day started with sad news about Anne, and then it suddenly became apparent that this sad news is tragic news, because what we do know is it's a violent act one way or the other, and that is a tragedy for all of us who were very fond of Anne.
1: A man wanted in connection with the murder of his wife and two daughters in Bedfordshire has been arrested by South African police. Mark Schumer flew out of the UK on Saturday, 2 days before their bodies were discovered in Great Denham. Four British people are feared dead after a burnt-out car with its steering wheel on the right was found in Spanish wildfires. There are among at least 12 killed by flames in Andalusia. The King's met grandchildren Archie and Lilibet for the first time in 4 years. It's understood he hosted Prince Harry, Meghan and their two children at his Highgrove country home. A Ryanair passenger's head has reportedly been sucked out of a broken plane window. Other people on the flight from Greece to Germany were apparently able to pull him back inside before the aircraft made an emergency landing. And there'll be no fairy tale Wimbledon final for Arthur Ferry. The British wildcard lost in straight sets to Alexander Zverev, who'll meet Jannik Sinner in Sunday's decider. That's the latest. I'm Amani Rana.

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1: From the Sky News Centre at 9, a 26-year-old man's been arrested as detectives treat the death of Anne Widdecombe as murder. The former Tory MP, who was 78, was found with serious injuries at her home in Devon yesterday morning. She was a prisons minister in John Major's government and later joined Nigel Farage's Brexit and Reform parties. He's paid tribute.
2: Anne Widdecombe was an extraordinary woman, without doubt the best-known female politician in Britain since Margaret Thatcher, a devout Christian and somebody with strong socially conservative views. Perhaps not popular in modern Britain, but that is what Anne believed in.
1: A man's been charged with the murders of his wife and two daughters in Bedfordshire after being tracked down by police in South Africa. Mark Schumer was arrested in Johannesburg. He left the country last weekend, 2 days before three bodies were found at a house in Great Denham. At least 12 people have been killed in a wildfire in southern Spain. Officials have called it the most devastating fire Andalusia's ever seen. Meanwhile, the king has been reunited with his grandchildren Archie and Lilibet after 4 years. This trip had also been thrown into doubt by a row about security. Our reporter Charlotte Leeming has more.
3: We have learnt that the king and queen welcomed Harry, Meghan and their two young children to Highgrove House after those days of rumours about whether they would actually come over to the UK from the US. Of course, it was something very much away from the world's press.
1: Sophie Eccleston became England's all-time leading wicket-taker in all formats as the hosts fought back late on day one against India of the first ever women's test at Lord's. The tourists were all out for 285. In reply, Nat Siverbrunt's side were on 21-1 at the close. And elsewhere in footballing news, Spain are being held 1-1 by Belgium going into the second half of their World Cup quarter-final. They took the lead after half an hour but conceded 10 minutes later. That's the latest. I'm Imani Rana.

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1: From the Sky News Centre at 10, a man's been arrested on suspicion of murdering former Conservative and Reform politician Anne Widdecombe. She was found dead at her home in Hayter in Devon yesterday morning. A 26-year-old white British national was detained in nearby Newton Abbot this afternoon. Police say there's no evidence it was a politically motivated crime. Here's Assistant Chief Constable Matt Longman.
2: I would ask people not to speculate about what might have happened, particularly on social media. That's not only potentially harmful to our investigation, but also deeply distressing to the family and friends of Miss Widdecombe.
1: Sir Keir Starmer's urged people to rise above political differences. In other news, a man has been charged with murder after a body was found in a burnt-out house on the Isle of Wight. 24-year-old Lucas Scott was found after a fire in Cowes last month. Liam Matthews is due in court in Southampton in the morning. Four British people are believed to be among the 12 victims killed in wildfires in southern Spain. Authorities say the steering wheel of their burnt-out car was on the right. Flames spread through an area of Andalusia that's popular with expats. Dean Taylor's among Britons forced to flee their homes.
3: It's a very sad day, isn't it? It's not good. It's devastating, really. We only just escaped the fires last night. We had to go back on the rural roads. And, it was quite terrifying, really.
1: The King has been reunited with grandchildren Archie and Lilibet for the first time in 4 years. It's understood he and the Queen hosted Prince Harry, Meghan and their two children at his Highgrove country home. A Ryanair flight has been forced to make an emergency landing after a passenger was reportedly partially sucked out of a broken window. It happened on a flight from Greece to Germany this morning. And over to sport now, where Spain grabbed a late winner in a 2-1 victory over Belgium in their World Cup quarter-final. They'll face tournament favourites France for a place in the decider. That's the latest. I'm Imani Rana.

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1: From the Sky News Centre at 11, detectives say a 26-year-old white British man's been arrested on suspicion of murdering politician Anne Widdecombe. The ambulance service found the 78-year-old former Conservative minister turned Reform Justice spokesperson with serious injuries at a home on Dartmoor yesterday morning. Sir Starmer's paid this tribute.
2: This is really shocking news. My thoughts, I think all of our thoughts, will be with the family and friends of Anne Widdecombe at this awful time for them. Anne was a distinguished politician over many, many years, and it's a huge, huge loss.
1: Police say the killing doesn't appear to be politically motivated. South African police say they've arrested a man in Johannesburg who's wanted in connection with the murder of his wife and two daughters. Mark Teshuma left the UK last weekend, a couple of days before the victims' bodies were discovered in Bedfordshire. Four British people are feared dead after a burnt-out car with its steering wheel on the right was found in Spanish wildfires. There were among at least 12 killed by flames which have ripped through parts of Andalusia. The King and Queen are understood to have hosted the Duke and Duchess of Sussex and their children at Highgrove House. Archie and Lilibet last saw their grandfather in person 4 years ago. To sport now, and Spain have got past Belgium to reach the semi-finals of the World Cup. Joe Rawson reports from the US.
3: Spain were gifted both goals in a 2-1 victory over Belgium. Thibaut Courtois spilled a shot straight to Fabian Ruiz for the opener before Charles de Ketelaere levelled. But with 2 minutes left, Manchester United goalkeeper Sen Lammens could only parry into the path of Arsenal's Mikel Merino, who tapped home the winner. The European champions will face France in the last four on Tuesday.
1: And Declan Rice and Mark Gay have trained ahead of England's World Cup quarterfinal against Norway in Miami tomorrow. Rice had been struggling with illness, while there were concerns Gay had suffered a hamstring problem. That's the latest. I'm Chris Milligan.

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1: From the Sky News Centre at midnight, terrorism's being ruled out in the death of former Conservative Minister Anne Widdecombe. A 26-year-old man's been arrested on suspicion of murdering Reform's justice spokesperson at her home in Devon. The politician, who was 78, was found with serious injuries on Thursday. Ex-Tory MP Edwina Curry studied with Anne Widdecombe at Oxford.
2: There was a whole kind of constructed persona that she leaned into in her time in Parliament, which she kind of abandoned to some extent once she was out of it. She endeared herself to the public in ways that really couldn't have been predicted. Amazing woman.
1: A 45-year-old man's been charged with the murders of his wife and two children near Bedford. Mark Teshuma was arrested in Johannesburg in a joint operation between South African police and Interpol. At least 12 people have died and 23 others are missing in a wildfire in southern Spain's Andalusia. Four of the victims are feared to be British, having been discovered in a burnt-out car with a steering wheel on the right. The King's been reunited with Prince Harry's children for the first time in 4 years. The Duke and Duchess of Sussex, Archie and Lilibet, were hosted at Highgrove in Gloucestershire. Sport now, and Arthur Ferry says reaching the Wimbledon final proved a step too far as his dream run came to an end with defeat to second seed Alexander Zverev in the last four. The wild card became only the fifth Brit to play in the men's semi-final at the All England Club. Ferry admits Zverev played at a level he struggled to handle.
3: Ball's coming back a little bit faster than the other days and what I'm used to, and not as sharp my footwork and mentally, and yeah, it's against a player like that, it adds up pretty quick.
1: And Spain scored late to grab a 2-1 victory over Belgium in their World Cup quarter-final. They had taken the lead after half an hour, but conceded 11 minutes later in Los Angeles. The 2010 winners will face tournament favourites France on Tuesday night. That's the latest. I'm Chris Milligan.
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1: From the Sky News Centre at 1, Sir Keir Starmer says it's time to put political differences aside and think of Anne Widdecombe's family. The former Conservative minister turned Reform Justice spokesperson has been found dead with serious injuries at her house in Devon. A 26-year-old man, who police say is a white British national, has been arrested on suspicion of murder. Anne Widdecombe's biographer Nick Cochin says she was a performer who sought adulation.
2: She loved the show, she loved the drama, whether it's political stage, the televisual stage, the stage in Westminster talking to those homeless people. She was all there.
1: A man's been charged with the murders of his wife and two daughters in Bedfordshire after being tracked down by police in South Africa. Mark Teshuma was arrested in Johannesburg, and shortly afterwards the Crown Prosecution Service authorised charges. At least 12 people have died and 23 others are missing in a wildfire in southern Spain's Andalusia. Four of the victims are feared to be British, having been discovered in a burnt-out car with a steering wheel on the right. It's the country's worst such disaster in more than two decades. The area is popular with British expats. Aileen Rose is among those evacuated.
3: Police came and told everybody to leave, so we all just packed a few things, passports. A lot of us slept in cars, but we think our house is okay.
1: A Ryanair passenger's head has reportedly been sucked out of a broken plane window. Other people on the flight from Greece to Germany were apparently able to pull him back inside before the aircraft made an emergency landing. Sport in England's Declan Rice and Mark Gaye are expected to be available to face Norway in tonight's World Cup quarter-final. The pair have trained in Miami after struggling with illness and injury respectively. And finally, in last night's action, Spain have set up a last four clash with France on Tuesday after beating Belgium 2-1.